0: Yo, man.
1: Yo.
0: Open up, man.
1: What do you want, man?
0: My girl just caught me.
1: You made her catch you?
0: I don't know how I let this happen.
1: With who?
0: The girl next door, you know? I don't know what to do.
1: Said it wasn't you.
0: Oh.

0: is Q Music. Bibi Rexha and Faithless. And this is Q Music. Cameron Whitcomb. And this is new. The Q Music Alarmschijf.
1: Cat's Eye.
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0: Q

0: Electric Light Orchestra met Mr. Blue Sky tegenover Queen, We Are The Champions. Nou, welke wil je? Stem nu.
1: Q Music is proud to be fout.
0: Eerst Party Animals, Have You Ever Been Mellow?
2: Here.

0: Before you go, there's something I want you to have.
1: Oh, it's beautiful. But wait a minute, isn't this...
0: Yeah, yes it is.
1: But I thought the old lady dropped it into the ocean in the air.